0: Los 40 Dancing Sessions y Arturo Grau presentan Clubcast con Clapton.
1: I want to talk to you about not just dancing, but feeling, music. What you feel in the music is what makes you dance. What inspires you to create outside of doing what you learn in class. You have put some of you. I want you to start by learning

not just dancing, but feeling the music. What you feel in the music is what makes you dance. It's what inspires you to create outside of doing what you learn in class. You have put some of you. I want you to start by learning

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1: 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And don't forget to follow me on

next to me. Like, I don't always keep the hammer next to me. 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Like, we ain't in these streets more than sesame. That shit chicken, why she texting me? Why she keep calling my phone, speaking sexually? 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You call her Stephanie?

First time I met House, I didn't know quite what to do. 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

0: 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Nosotros ponemos la música. 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
2: Hello and welcome to the Anjuna Deep Edition, this week's big one. Gabriel and Dresden are joining us for the very first time. They're on the show ahead of the release of Velour, their gorgeous new collab with Lake 08. These two are genuine pioneers of trance progressive, and the guys behind As the Rush Comes, Beautiful Things, and Tracking Treasure Down. In fact, they've racked up more than 20 Billboard Dance Chart number ones on top of a Grammy nomination. Just true icons. All right, here we go.

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1: Table, I kept on seeing him look at me while he's with that other girl. 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

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Listen to the mariachi play at midnight. 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

three, four. One, two, three, four. One, two, three, four. One, two, three, four. One, two, three, four. 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One, two, three, four. One, two, three, four.